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1: Just emotion from my emotions, crashing my deepest crush. When the lights turn down, buzzing in slow motion, I like the way we touch.
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1: Hello, this is vocalist Nicole Henry here on Jazz I Dintorni. I hope you enjoy my song, Everything is Fine. 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
1: Oh, early in the morning,